0: Yeah. 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
10: Are you aware that no human was created poor? 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It's free accommodation and feeding. The date is the 1st to the 3rd of October 2026 at the Commonwealth Hall Theatre, University of Ghana, Legon. Speakers are Honorable John Dumelo, Prophet Ebenezer Akonai, Apostle Vincent Bannerman, Honorable Seth Echampon, Mr. Seth Boache Dankwa, and other resource persons. 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You're just a camp meeting away from that strategic connection. God bless you.

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7: It's a Friday on Friday. Our show is called Weather Friday. Yeah, Weather Friday. One of my favorite days of the week. Just because, you know, you put your eye gets. Barry Chucky, this my uncle grew up in Queens. He says 50, he'd be wild back then. They used to call him Boo Boo. Like, you know, go Boo Boo. And he was really about the street life. He was feared in the streets. That's what I heard too. Like, it's not even a joke. We're still on that 50 Cent conversation. Kwame Envy just chipped in as well.
8: Barry, Charlie, 50 day, no go fit that time, I beg you. Even now, we mess up by your 50 to 50. Now, oh, genie, the my belt, the my singlet, and things we boys can rush on. Charlie, don't be joke, oh. I bet drop me FIFTYCENTNSNOOP.
7: Snoop! That's a remix of PIMP. The way I noticed about 50 Cent, I'm so embarrassed as a hater. No, but I mean, I agree because you said even now we mess up, right? I understand. You know, the thing about G-Unit was that it was a movement, bro. You know, one of the things 50 Cent is responsible for? Popularizing one of the Yawakas ever. Hammer. 50 Cents. Another Yawaka he also popularized was a Chrysler 300C. Another useless car.
8: I feel like
7: they take lick on our brain and like, chop on our mind.
9: Actually, because like male sex, yeah, right? Yeah. When it comes to music,
7: yeah,
9: like hip hop is
7: yeah,
9: the best person with the best smile. 50.
7: His smile is sweet.
10: Bro, there's some innocent smile.
7: And it's mischievous. Like, it's mischievous. Like, it's mischievous.
10: Yeah.
7: But no, his smile don't go fit Kanye's smile. Kanye is more like the smile you pay for him. You know what, it would go back to a frown.
10: No,
7: straight. I'm not even supposed to say. Anyway, good morning, going out to you guys. Today we're just, you know, appreciating the culture. It's very important that, you know, yeah, those of us see when ourselves OG, you know. Yeah, hey, today for the first time, Gaddafi has sent me a voice note. Let's listen.
11: Hello, Brumberry, how you doing? Good day, good morning, happy Friday. Thank God it's Friday. You know, Curtis Jackson is one of the biggest rappers in America. Who took almost 22 bullets and he couldn't die. And the G-Unit, Young Buck and all the boys, he holds the G-Unit. He recently has a collaboration with the Reebok. He said he doesn't believe to Reebok to sign this contract with a cycle. You know, G-Unit is one of the best. Yeah, this is Gaddafi, the eye star, Charles Crosby Atibo.
7: Gaddafi, your history lessons are very flawed. History lessons are very. I don't want to be in your class
12: right now. I'll add I start to select
7: that
12: name.
7: Yeah, you see that name. Me too. I like the name.
12: Yeah,
7: me too. Like I'm saying, everybody like I'm like.
12: Yeah.
7: The name be the name. Yeah. The name be hard yeah. name. Yeah. The name be like yeah. solid name. Hard the I star. That be some hard name.
12: Yeah.
7: See, everybody should steal the name.
13: Yeah, we got stuff.
7: Everybody for steal that name.
12: See this, they like I'm rough.
7: Yeah, the I star. President of the radio, I will salute you, Barry. Sorry to inform you that the sack letter is served. Oh yeah, the guy who did the damage, we've sacked him, eh? Hey, Charlie. So you guys, if you remember yesterday, I posted an equipment on our status, and this was the message that came along with it.
3: Very morning, very morning. Very, this guy wants a car. You can't find money more.

0: cool, take go enjoy December holidays. See how I can't damage the machine givers. So President, this one I beg, I don't inform you, but this one there, we will lay them out. More go find some China place and work.
1: All right. Oh, but you fire him already, so the letter is, I can read the letter to you guys. The letter is a termination of employment, excavator H95 under your operation management. So he messed it up, so he's going home. Anyway, ladies and gentlemen, let's listen to more music. Not 50 Cent music. We'll listen to more music. BRB, don't touch it. It's a big why.

It even feels like a crime to stop what Selecta is doing. It does, naturally. Yesterday, Jill sent me one and Jill said, Barry, don't... somebody has to. Good morning, going out to all of you, man. It's a very beautiful Friday morning. It's a pleasure to have you join us for this experience.

0: Bittersweet. Brownberry, baby, motto of G-Unit is Beg for Mercy. Yeah, Beg for Mercy is my motto. When you call me tools, I respond Beg for Mercy. Lloyd Banks' sister is Tyra Banks. And 50 Cent is one of the notorious B.I.G. boys. Hey, Brownberry, 50 Cent is my man. This coming up from Tools. Oh, I didn't know that Tyra Banks and, you know, Lloyd Banks were connected in any way. I had no idea. Are you teaching me something new, or are you also giving me a bad history lesson? YFM, gentle station. This is One Heaven, One Rhythm, Brobery. Me way, they call me Brobery. Brobery. If we butcher my name today, please let me sing that line to 50 Cent. I love 50 to the floor. Which line? Which line do you want to sing? You should have called me, man. Good morning, Brownberry. This is Brett from East Airport. Honestly, 2000 was one of the best. I think we read that message you sent about what's up. Big up yourself. Good morning, Brownberry. Charlie, thank God it's Friday. This is your man, Don. Use your G, Don Blazy from Ashama. Big ups to the Malcolm workers and butchers as well. And Malcolm Afrafraha, right? Hi, good morning. I'm Kofi Bills. Charlie, the message is playing to you. I made a promise I was going to read all of them. It's beginning to look kinda. I was trying. I'm still trying. Ghana, are you ready? The wait is almost over. You know, October, YFM is bringing area codes back. The Y Records officially back. This is one. It's going to be bigger. It's going to be louder. It's going to be very, very loud. It's going to be crazy. From the community to the bigger stages. Area Codes has something always been about bringing the people together for one unforgettable experience. And in 2026, we're taking the legacy to a whole new level. One, we're going to give you quality music from Ghana's biggest artists. 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So start calling your squad, get your fits ready, and clear your October calendar, because when YFM says Area Codes Jam, you already know what time it is. 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Good morning, going out to all of you. We're gonna get into more music. Yes, we are. Quite a number of people are finding ways and means to connect, and I love that energy very much. I'm here for all that energy. Yo, King. You want to big up Queen like Awushi, Kitchen Adjoa, Empress, Risky, Efia, Benedicta, Seiram, Yaira, not forgetting the Core Association of the Street Disciples. Charlie, all the people are calling me, Charlie. Yeah, doing Mission Impossible. Bring you home. Welcome to the White Lounge Gardens. Charlie, His Majesty, I appreciate you. We're going to get into our conversation after this.
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0: Good morning, going out to you. Welcome back to it. Now, I want to say big up going out to Parkwesi Finn. He got through. You remember the message you sent where I was like, you know, I'm sure this message, the person didn't lie me. About Lloyd Banks and Tyra Banks being related. I said, Charlie, I'm sure it's a case of bad history lessons you're coming to do me again. Well, Parkwesi Finn actually took it upon himself to connect. Because to be honest, you have no idea who's listening. You have no idea who's going to take that, even though it's a message that was read. Carry like a gospel and say, I heard it on YFM that they say Tyra Banks and Lloyd Banks are related. They're not related, please. They're not related, all right? Good morning, going out to all of you. Pleasure to have you be a part of the experience. Ah, man. We discovered an artist the other day that we thought is amazing. This is one of the songs she has, IDWFIJWL. What do you think that means? IDWFIJWL. What do you think it means? If you're a proper Gen Z, it'll be easy for you to know. It's just soulful music, beautiful jam by every single standard. And I want you to actually take advantage and be a part of it. We're going to get into some more messages to you before we bounce out. One of the things you need to note is the fact that if your ward is going to school, Prospectus Ghana has done something. What they've done is pretty interesting. They don't want you to go about combing the streets of Accra looking for where to get what. So they have created a package that is approved, has a full approval of Ghana Education Service as well as a full support. 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You take this receipt to the school and you get your item. All right. Good morning, going out to you. And And yeah, pretty much that's it. Call Prospectus Ghana on 0308-047-934. That's 0308-047-938. What's going on?

0: Tamo, you in the back right there. Good morning, going out to you. How are you feeling today? You all right? You sure you're good? Everything okay with you? I told you early on that we have a song in the back. The song is called IDWF. That's IDWFIJWL. I don't wanna. I just wanna. You get me? I don't wanna F. I just wanna love. That's what the IDWFIJWL stands for. You got it now, right? Now, sir, this is the women entrepreneurs are rising, businesses are growing, revenues are increasing, and more jobs are being created. Now, this September, we Rise Network brings women entrepreneurs. We're doing this, we're bringing them together for the 2026 annual conference under the theme Rise and Scale, celebrating growth, building revenue, and creating jobs. It all begins on Monday, the 28th of September. There's going to be an opening ceremony in the annual general meeting at the Carl Bank head office, Accra. 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Now, the We Rise 2026 annual program runs from the 28th of September to the 4th of October 2026. 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Good morning, guys. Charlie, how are we ending the show today? What are we telling people to? Let's give the people an assignment. An assignment in terms of fitness.
1: Okay. Stretch.
0: Yeah, everybody should stretch.
1: Let's do some toe taps. You can look them up. I'll just give it a brief description. Okay, so you sit, leg straight, then you reach for your toe. That's good for your hamstrings.
0: Yeah.
1: Do when you're about to run, make sure your stretches are not the static type. Basically, don't hold one position for a long time. Make sure it has to be movement based. It needs to be a mobility stretch. So whenever you're doing your stretch before a workout, you need to be moving the whole time. Don't stay at one place for a long time. That's basically the difference between static stretch and the dynamic stretch. So do movements that mimic what you're about to do, but in a stretch form.
0: Okay.
1: You get what I'm trying to say? So that's a simpler way I can put it for them.
0: Yeah. All right. Anything final?
2: For me, I'm going to tell people to actually try and get their self-realization on point.
0: Okay.
2: You know, coming to a good self-realization knows that you would know that you have to, that will help you to get your discipline and consistency on a good track.
0: Yeah.
2: So if you don't give yourself a good self-awareness to know that there's a problem that you need to fix.
0: Yeah.
2: Then you could do that. That's the hit 50 cents. Knowing that he did do the work. So.
0: Oh, but that's a laugh. What work is he doing? Tell me the work he's doing right now.
2: He's living.
0: Does it work? But everybody else is leaving. If you want to do the 50 cents, we'll go.
2: No,
0: because he's not doing any work. He's not to do any work.
2: No, that'd be the work. He'd be job.
0: But to be work.
2: No,
0: it's based on the standard he has done, what he has done, and what he's doing right now. Is he doing the work? Being petty and taking people who are living their lives and fighting with them.
2: You know, being petty is a form of therapy.
0: It's not.
1: What?
0: It's a trauma response. It's a dysfunctionality. It's a disorder.
2: Is suffering from trauma?
0: Oh, he is. Obviously, he is.
2: For real?
0: You don't think he is? Somebody who takes joy.
2: Did you give me a diagnosis?
0: If it gives me a chance, I will.
2: You said someone who takes joy in what?
0: Somebody who takes joy in just bringing people down on the regular.
2: But do you know there are people who are doing that? Yeah, like
1: in Ghana,
2: but they find a different way in doing it.
0: An example? Because what he's doing right now, comparing, because one of the things
2: going for people who are coming at him.
0: One of the things we've agreed. No, there are people who haven't come at him that he keeps going at, and he's waiting for them. Because he's gotten to, his entire career has been based off looking at somebody who is shining, coming to beef with the person, and then, you know, winning and then moving.
2: You know what I go do? I go tag Bramberry for Instagram, and I go tag 50. Say this, you should look into this guy. This guy.
1: If it's petty enough, you will see
2: that message.
1: Yeah, if it's petty enough, you see that message.
0: But the beautiful thing about my hate on 50 today, being a major fan, is that everybody else who is a fan of 50 Cent has come out to say that right now, what did they do to Yabi Yawa? Yeah. Once we establish that base, we're not saying that his discography is terrible. It's amazing.
2: I think you love him.
0: I do. I actually do. Yeah, yeah. I'm a cute. That's the only reason why he'll be getting this. Like I still talk about that because I defend him. Yeah, the love is strong. It's stronger than the hate.
2: I'm not saying go meet him one day.
0: Wait, oh, say, if I you meet could him, have. I could
2: if you
0: have.
2: Meet him,
0: yeah.
2: All this go lost.
0: Why?
2: You go love.
0: Oh, you. Oh no, you don't. No, no. No, no, no, no, no. No, what I'm saying is not a lie. It's not like I've accepted the fact that this is somebody good. Like, you are good. It's not that I'm saying you're not. If I'm saying you're not good, then if I meet you, go be some way. But I know, like, I'm a huge fan.
3: He was literally rapping his...
0: Like, I know I'm a huge fan. So, and I was like, oh, so this is how low you're falling?
3: Yeah.
0: Right now, you do online, and this is what you do for a living? Like, if you tag me and him and you say I'm hating on him, you go, who is this? Like, he would... That's how low he's falling. That's how low he's falling. That's how low, and
2: that's fun.
3: No. This is why they see Burna Boy.
0: He has fallen.
2: Is it this why they see Burna Boy?
0: Guys,
3: this is why they be my head inside here.
0: Is it how many bullets has this guy received that he's telling me that I'm this? Who the hell do you think you are?
2: Somebody said 22.
0: Today they want live for the radio talk. Anyway, good morning to you guys. It's been a beautiful experience. Happy birthday going out to Felicia. She's part of Lions Club. I'd like to say happy birthday going out to you. This entire weekend is yours, so I'll go out there and have fun. Yeah, man, continue to do amazing job it is that you're doing. Fairly enjoy your day to the fullest. It's coming up from all of us at YFM. Felicia, enjoy your day to the fullest, all right? Holla at your boy. You already know.

Romain in the background. You're still tuned into the Big Y 1079 FM. It is Friday. Friday, Friday, Friday, Friday. 33 minutes after 9. We're in the first hour of the mid-morning raver show today because it's a Friday, day one of the three-day weekend. Monday, Tuesday, Wednesday, Thursday, you've stressed yourself. You've been hustling. You've been struggling. Now the end of the week is coming. You're waiting for 5 p.m. to touch down and then you go out. I'm sure some of you are going to Honeysuckle. I'm sure I'll be seeing some of you at Beer Garden for the Aqua J lit up. In fact, I'm sure wherever I go tonight, I'll see a lot of you. And you see me, when you see me, holla at me. Now today in the show is packed. We have a couple of conversations to have. Yeah, the Dosh school feeding program. For the Dutch school fees program, beg your pardon, we'll be talking about that. And today for Legal Lens, what's going to happen is that I'm giving you guys a chance. We spoke about it last week. A number of you were sending messages asking questions. So we decided that today being the last Friday of September, let us give you the chance to ask questions. So Legal Lens today, you are going to ask all your legal questions. And you can start sending the questions now. Either as a voice note, as an SMS, or a WhatsApp message. 020-222-2073. Lawyer Smart, Lawyer Ella will be here for Legal Lens. And they will be answering all your legal questions. So if there's something that has been bothering you legal-wise that you want to ask, you can send them right now. I'll be collating them. And then I'll be asking them and they'll be answering them for you. You can also send them while they're here live. But you can start sending them now. Maybe when they start talking, you have others to talk about or to ask. But let me put you on a couple of things before we go back to the music. Stromae, Alon Dans, song in the background. It is a rave experience here on the Mid-Morning Raver Show. And that's how we're going to go. The music is going to be rave-like. But let me talk to the women who want to be part of the Executive Women Network. Yes, the Executive Women Network is presenting its 2026 conference and 10th anniversary celebration happening next week, 1st and 2nd October 2026 at the Palms Convention Center at the La Palm Royal Beach Hotel. Now, it's a landmark conference that will be held under the theme, A Decade of Leadership, A Future Towards Holistic Impact, Self and Family, Career and Legacy. 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
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I'm already raving in the studio. 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And right now, we are doing a lot of things for women. I'll be telling you about Wheat Rise. And they'll be coming through to the drive later this afternoon to tell you about themselves. You should look out for it. Women entrepreneurs are rising, and we're going to be talking about them. I'll be letting you know about We Rise on the show today, and you'll be hearing from them this afternoon on the drive of your life. And this is quite fitting because Princess AJ, DJ Kes, all women, We Rise for women. I love that. And I'm also excited because Area Codes is going to happen next month. We have about 5 days of September left. And after that, it's a countdown to Area Codes. The wait is almost over. All you artists who have been asking me, Reggie, when are you going to do Area Codes? I hope now when I call you, you won't dodge me because now I'm looking for you. Yes, this October, YFM Area Codes Jam 2026 is back. And trust me, it's bigger, it's louder, it's going to be wilder. 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So right now, start calling your squad and get your fits ready and clear your October schedule, right? Because when YFM says Area Codes Jam, you already know what time it is. It's bigger, it's better. I'll be to get dropping the details very soon. I'm excited because it's a Friday. And tonight, I'm going to give you something special. But right now, I got to pay some bills. When we come back, you're still tuning in to the mid-morning Raver show on the Big Y 1079 FM. We are also live on X at Y 1079 FM. 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

I see you're someone else's favorite now. 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

0: same feelings near forever. 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She in love with a trapper. The man and Papa Binyan, who are a doctor. 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So could them so say famous to do to a friend, Jasper. Thank you.
1: Shout from one with AJ the Hottest.

0: And that is Tilda Top 5, Tilda from Tema. That is your top 5. The last song in the background from Rihanna, Pond Replay. All right, so it's 49 minutes past the hour. We are still in the first hour of the show, getting close to the second hour. And on Fridays, we bring you the repeat of Laughter of the Week. So just in case you miss Monday, Wednesday, now this is the time to catch up with it. And I've got your Laugh of the Week coming up. After that, we'll get into some brand new songs that are out. You can add to your playlist. Big shouts going out to DJ Sly King. He's out with a brand new single. I'll be dropping it right here, so make sure you keep it locked. Once again, shouts going out to DJ Sly King, wherever you are in the capital, and your team.
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3: You know, it's very difficult, very, very difficult to control a woman if you don't know. Very difficult, unless woman just look you, leave you. Very difficult. It's so difficult that Jesus Christ, when he was selecting his disciples, he select people when he feel control. You don't put any woman for the list. He select people when he feel control. You know, as he was moving, he saw James and John. He said, James and John, follow me. They abandon work, follow Jesus. You don't say, Waka, you see one girl, you say, follow me. Like, duh. Who you be? Follow you to where? So Jesus just leave, follow the people when he go fit test something, they go believe him. And if he made the mistake of selecting women, not another problem. Most of the miracles wouldn't have been performed. Imagine Jesus and the other disciples dress up, say then they cross go Galilee to go perform miracle. Call the other disciples. Where are the ladies? Martha, Mary, Teresa. We are going to Galilee. Those of us will say, give us time. We are making up. 2 hours. Then they're there. Before they reach their people, we're gathered for crusade, don't disperse. Make it come in today's world. Even when you reach the crusade, say that the lady, apostles going to do selfie for. Jesus just cool down. Women are so powerful that even the devil knows. Say when you want enter Adam. It's Adam now. Once you control the wife, you control the house. He waits when Adam go walk, he go block Eve. And as soon as he convinced Eve, the rest was history. True. So I have a lot of respect for women. Check all the strong men that you can remember in the world. When it came to women, they fuck. Even this one where they threaten us for Nigeria now. Yeah? Shebi, on a day here, they tweet, they go Facebook, they go on social media, one change. Change don't come. On a no one go meet the change. One a head bring. On a day here now, they relax. Yeah? Even this one where they here now, where would they fear? Shebi and wife go grab BBC interview, talk her mind. Heaven no for. But for Nigeria, men, they fear. Women are very powerful. You cannot try the power of a woman. When devil bring up or give Adam, now if they give, you say, Leo, no, that one, leave him, I go control him. You know, they were the first to open eye, the wisest. As he chopped the apple, eye open, they see everything, they look at them, say, ah, this man no get sense. No foresight. See Mumu, Mugu, monkey. Just they run around the bush and tail up the bush. You don't even notice a naked woman in front here do something. Come here, monkey maga. Come and chop small apple, open your eye. You know, that's how powerful these people are. Control Adam. Then check somebody like King David, one of God's favorites. David, we kill Goliath. Now one woman put her for trouble with God. The five woman for Israel. Look the full Israel. You know, see where he go bath, now behind David, balcony. Knowing fully well how weak men are once they see naked female anatomy. Even a madman, where they walk out from market, once you see leg, where they open, If we pass her, notice her, it will still come back.
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4: Oh, yeah!
0: So that was the laughter of the week. Hilarious, isn't it? The power of a woman. Make you no underestimate them. Or else, you will enter ground. All right, folks, 55 minutes past the hour one. And we're about to get into some new music. Yes, some new music from our very own DJ Sly King. And this one features Love More and Kelvin Boy. So, of course, let's check it out. I think they call it mm-mm. That's what I see here, though. Shouts once again going out to DJ Sly King on this one right here. Let's check it out. If you love it, make sure you go out and stream it on all DSP. Add it to your playlist. If you love it, spread the love. Definitely.

And that is a brand new one from DJ Sly King featuring Lamar and Kelvin Boyd. They call it I love it already. I love it already. And if you love it, go show love. Go stream on all DSP. Spread the love. Shout out to DJ Sly King on this one right here. Simple title though. Very, very simple. And you can't miss it. Sly King alongside Lil Moore and Kelvin Boy. Brand new. Added to your playlist.

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0: BBC News with Moira Alderson. President Zelensky says President Trump has reassured him that Ukraine will get a license to build much-needed Patriot air defence systems during their meeting in New York. After an earlier promise made in July, Mr. Trump revised his decision, saying America should be careful about others building them. Telecommunications are down amid increased violence across Tigray in northern Ethiopia. A humanitarian worker in the capital, Mekelle, told the BBC this is catastrophic as most transactions are online. President Emmanuel Macron has hailed Pope Leo's visit to France as an honour that inspired hope. Mr. Macron also spoke of the need for religious tolerance. For his part, Pope Leo praised France's national motto of freedom, equality and brotherhood, but urged that the human condition be respected as it faces the challenges of artificial intelligence. Four major European football leagues have demanded sweeping reforms at world football's governing body, FIFA. England's Premier League, Germany's Bundesliga, Italy's Serie A and Spain's La Liga called for more separation between FIFA's regulatory and commercial arms. The authorities in Kazakhstan have arrested five military officers and 14 service personnel were swept to their deaths in the Caspian Sea on Thursday. Those detained include the first deputy navy commander. The Grand Mufti in Saudi Arabia has called on the kingdom's soldiers to be ready to fight till their last breath until the Iran-backed Houthis are ousted from power in Yemen. It follows weeks of Houthi attacks. Nigeria's anti-drugs agency says it's dismantled a clandestine methamphetamine lab allegedly linked to a Nigerian-Mexican drugs network. One in three Argentines is now considered poor, a rise of 4% this year, as Javier Milei's government struggles to contain rising prices. And Britain's trialling a test for brain tumours, which will drastically shorten diagnosis from 8 weeks to 2 hours. BBC News.
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All right, folks, going to go for a quick break. When we come back, you know that we rise, right? Stay with us. It's the drive-thru on Y107.9.

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4: Yeah, what's up?
3: Yeah, I know. It's hard to keep up, but we ain't slow.

0: Okay, what have you been up to?
1: My day has been very, very tough today.
0: Oh, what happened?
1: Trying to put last minute papers together,
0: Yeah.
1: tick all the boxes and make sure that nothing goes wrong for Monday.
0: Right.
1: Yeah, so we had a couple of meetings with stakeholders and then with everybody involved.
0: Yeah.
1: Yes, so that's how my day has
0: That's,
1: been.
0: did you remember to eat?
1: Eat.
0: Did, hey, you are thinking about it.
1: No,
0: Hey,
1: today I ate. Today
0: you
1: I
0: ate.
1: remember because I was really hungry. So
0: You ate.
1: today I ate.
0: I'm glad because sometimes, as much as you know, you're busy doing one or two things, you also have to take care of yourself. You
1: Exactly.
0: know, yeah. Me, I had fufu today.
1: I wouldn't come if I had trouble.
0: Like you go sleeping.
1: Fast.
0: Oh my goodness. All right, so Dede, it's good to have you here. Can you give us a little background of who you are and what you do?
1: Okay, my name is Dede Kanyoke.
0: Yes.
1: I work with We Rise and then the Yezimo. I manage the vendors.
0: Right.
1: Yes, I basically manage all the vendors at We Rise,
0: Yeah.
1: make sure that we put together their data well. We give them opportunities, they bring their things together, we exhibit them, we give them access to markets,
0: Right.
1: and yes, and all that.
0: That's sweet. That's sweet. Then the money all day aside.
1: I hope so. I only look at the products
0: You
1: and make sure that
0: Yeah, make sure that everything is okay. Everything is running
1: when
0: smoothly.
1: you walk in, we give you the best service, the best customer service,
0: Yeah.
1: purchase your products at good prices,
0: Right.
1: and then engage you if you need more opportunities. That's it.
0: Right. So, I mean, for our listeners out there who don't know what is We Rise?
1: We Rise is a network that supports women entrepreneurs with opportunity to learn, connect, and gain visibility and grow their business.
0: Right.
1: Yeah.
0: And when does it start? I know you guys do it annually, right? It's
1: Yes,
0: every
1: it's
0: year.
1: every year.
0: Okay, so this year, what's happening?
1: And this year is a week-long program that we are bringing all women together, all women entrepreneurs together to showcase their businesses, network, and explore opportunities for growth
0: Right.
1: among themselves.
0: Right. And where is it happening at?
1: It's happening at Carl Bank head office.
0: Oh, okay.
1: Yes, on the 8th floor.
0: On the 8th floor.
1: On the 8th floor, yes, their head
0: Okay.
1: office at Ridge.
0: That's Ridge. Carl
1: Yeah,
0: Bank head office
1: office.
0: at Ridge. And
1: Yeah.
0: what time is it starting?
1: It's starting from 8:30 a.m. to 2 p.m. So we'll be done by 2 in the afternoon.
0: Oh,
1: So
0: okay.
1: everybody should make sure
0: So
1: that
0: it's a
1: they
0: one
1: can.
0: day event, or you said it's a
1: No,
0: week
1: it's
0: long,
1: a
0: right?
1: week long event. So
0: Right.
1: the Monday, which is the 28th, that is the opening, and then the opening ceremony, and then the AGM
0: Yeah.
1: that starts on Monday.
0: Right.
1: Yes, and then we have the Tuesday, that is the 29th, for the exhibitions, and then all the other programs packed into. So it's a whole week packed program for us.
0: Right. So if someone wants to participate, how do they, get into it?
1: For now, we have a link that we've shared around. Most of the vendors have the link, but if the person still wants to come,
0: Is this still open for new vendors?
1: it's still open for new vendors. They should
0: Okay.
1: still come. They should come to Carl Bank on Monday. Monday by 8, if they are there, they'll be able to register and then join the WeRise network and
0: Right.
1: then meet other entrepreneurs as women to network, to get some business connection, and then see how it will grow.
0: Right. So typically, what does the exhibition look like? Is it product? What kind of products? What kind of art? I don't know what. I've never
1: Okay.
0: been, so I want to have a.
1: Okay, we have from cosmetics
0: Okay.
1: to fashion to snacks to food. Yes, and all that. So we have different type of cosmetics, and then when it comes to the food, we have the proper Banku mix flour
0: Yeah.
1: packaged well, and then we have gari, we have all kinds of coconut oil.
0: Yeah.
1: We have different well-packaged and Ghanaian products. We're all gone through the FDA process, so you wouldn't buy it from us and then.
0: Yeah, it's gonna be a fake product.
1: Exactly.
0: Right.
2: Right. For someone like me, I love fashion. So
1: you love fashion. Then I love fashion. Then you have to really step your foot there.
2: Listen, I'm the fashionista. I'm coming to buy myself some one or two. December is coming, so I need to stock up on, you know, clothes.
1: Exactly.
2: You know.
1: Come around. Come and do your Made in Ghana shopping for all your friends. Those who have not really experienced Made in Ghana presents.
2: Right.
1: Buy products for them and let them ask you, did you actually get this from Ghana?
2: Yeah, so all the products are sourced right here
1: in
2: Ghana.
1: Everything is sourced right here in Ghana. Right. Packaged, labeled in Ghana. It has to be made in Ghana or else it cannot fit into our space.
2: Right, right. That's really good. Now, I know the theme is rise and scale, celebrating growth, building revenue, and also creating jobs. Can you tell us a little bit about that?
1: When it comes to the rise, we're talking about the rise and scale. We want to celebrate the progress of our members.
2: Yeah.
1: And then while encouraging them to move beyond growth to building stronger business connections, increasing their revenue, and then creating jobs.
2: Okay.
1: Yes.
2: All right. So who qualifies to be a We Rise, you know, entrepreneur or me? You're pointing at me.
1: Every woman qualifies to be a We Rise member.
2: Right. And it's not limited to just entrepreneurs, right?
1: It has to be an entrepreneur.
2: Right.
1: Because we want to grow women in that space.
2: In that space.
1: Yes,
2: okay.
1: Because if we don't have that intentionality of growing women, it will be scattered around. Women need to be put together and then have that connection to have the power to.
2: Right. Yeah. So before we let you go, I want to reiterate on the dates that it's happening, right? So you said it's a week long and then it's happening at the Carl Bank head office.
1: Yes.
2: So from when to when?
1: So 28th is the Carl Bank head office.
2: Mm-hmm.
1: And then 29th, we will communicate the venue to vendors and then to the public as we move on. Yes.
2: Right.
1: We have a venue set, but we'll communicate that venue to everyone that comes to Carl Bank on Monday.
2: Okay.
1: So we are actually encouraging everybody to come in. Every woman should drive their cars, move everything that moves them to Carl Bank. Come and see other women. There's going to be a lot of question time for you to ask, and then you see how you can have a lot of connections.
2: Right. Some of us will be coming with a ski. Do you know what a ski is?
1: Unless you told me now.
2: Trotsky. That's the ski.
1: Oh, the ski.
2: Yeah. If you want to flex, you're like, oh, I'm coming with a ski.
1: Oh, okay.
2: Yeah.
1: Trotsky is
2: the
1: ski.
2: Yeah, the ski.
1: And I know that one, so I have to be using it. I'll not say Trotsky again.
2: Yeah.
1: Oh, okay.
2: Yeah, I'll be pulling up with a ski. So
1: please do come.
2: All right, so if anyone out there is interested in participating, any woman out there interested in participating, are there some numbers or websites to check out?
1: Yes. If they want to participate, I will leave a contact number.
2: Okay.
1: They can call that number and then we will take it from there.
2: Okay.
1: Yes.
2: Okay.
1: You don't want to make it too complicated by going to the website.
2: To the website,
1: Once you give the number, we'll communicate with you via WhatsApp.
2: WhatsApp, okay.
1: Which makes it easier for them.
2: Yeah.
1: Yes.
2: That's true. Makes it easier. All right, Auntie Day-Day. Thank you so much for coming. Do you have any final words for us?
1: Yes, I want to say thank you so much for having us. And then we want to say come and experience We Rise 2026.
2: Mm-hmm.
1: Meet women entrepreneurs, discover their products and businesses, and support their growth.
2: Yeah.
1: 28th September to 4th October. Put on your timetable. Lock it. Don't miss it.
2: Lock it in.
1: Rise and scale with We Rise.
2: Yeah. Hey, boss.
1: Yeah.
2: All right. So do you have any shout-outs you want to give?
1: Yes. I want to give shout-out to Yedisa Jay. That's our CEO.
2: Yeah.
1: And some few vendors. Pure Lunel, Flow Care, Shea Butter Boss, Greenfields. Dear Lord, I want to check by Dorsey.
2: Yeah.
1: The names are just vanishing, but they are quite a lot.
2: Yeah.
1: Somuye Beats, Fair Beauty, Chikomi Fashions, We have a lot of them.
2: You have a lot of vendors.
1: Yeah, so shout out to all of you. If you hear your name, that means that you can't be absent.
0: That's all. What about family and friends listening to you right now?
1: To my friends, I have a lot of fans out there. So if I mention somebody's name, I'll be in trouble. So everybody who has heard me.
0: And that's all. You don't like wahala. We don't like trouble.
1: No, I don't want wahala.
0: All right.
1: Yes.
0: Thank you so much for coming today. We'll make sure that we amplify We Rise Network for you so that, you know, people can come. We are also going to come. Kes and I, we love fashion. So, you know, we're going to come and buy some clothes.
1: Please come on Tuesday.
0: And look fresh.
1: Exactly. You get something like this.
0: Yeah.
1: Made in Ghana, but you wouldn't know it's made in Ghana.
0: Oh wow.
1: Yes.
0: Oh, then we are so there. We are so there. Nice. All right, guys, so we have been talking to Dede Kanyoke. She is the admin manager for We Rise. Now, women entrepreneurs, you know, you are rising, businesses are growing, revenue are increasing, yes, and more jobs are being created. Now, this September, We Rise Network brings women entrepreneurs together for the 2026 annual program under the theme Rise and Scale, celebrating growth, building revenue, creating jobs, and it all begins on Monday, 28th September, with the opening ceremony and annual general meeting at the Calbank head office, Accra. 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
9: 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One.

And talking about she better than bad, yeah. Wanna say hey girl to one of my baby girls, Kel B. Where you at? 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On your location. 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All right.

0: 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All right, terms and conditions apply. 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This has been the drive of your life on Fridays. We call it the drive through on Y107.9. Big shouts going out to Dede Kanyoke for coming through for We Rise, and also to Walasi for passing through the show today. We'll be back here same time Monday, 3 p.m. to 7 p.m. And also Knox Town and Akwame Sesapon will be coming through with a Friday night mix alongside DJ Bone. And you need to catch them outside, all right? They are outside in Wususu. That's where they'll be broadcasting from. So make sure you make a date with us. Show has been produced by Robbie and Reggie, and of course Music Policy by the baddest DJ Kes. My name is Princess Ahinka Inankuma. You can call me the Big Bad Wolf, you can call me the Menace or AJ whenever you see me. With that said, have a blessed weekend, have a great weekend. We are engaging in all sorts of debauchery this weekend, so be a good boy and a good girl, all right? Have a blessed weekend. I'm out. This is Chika by Walasi. Enjoy.
1: This is YFM. I don't think see. Till I get to my queen, I get to queen. Don't worry for breakfast. My mommy, she be baker. Tea bread, polo, all day. So yo, G-Lax, relax. Papa, she go lay on. Papa, pa, I lay on. Papa, pa, she take on. Eva, team, as I come, if I cross me too. Won't bomb me for call me too.

brings crisp, refreshing moments to every single link of whether, whatever the reason to toast, we celebrate as we reminisce, make memories, and enjoy Ghana's favorite beer, club beer. It's the season of Chalice, celebrating everything that makes us who we are. 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It's not to sell to persons that are 18, not recommended for pregnant women or breastfeeding women. Into the Akwate Lit Up 2026 Street Festival is going down. Hit them up with something nice. Yeah.

Jazz. I'm up seriously, 2026 is going down the fifth edition of this year for it. I'm telling you, the stage currently is being warmed up for the headliners. The headliner, matter of fact, that we do have people like Feli Luna coming through much later. Susanna August, she's the headliner. And like I said, she gave us a little sneak peek of what's about to happen later on tonight in the little sound check. But if I have your attention, women entrepreneurs are rising. Businesses are growing, revenues are increasing, and more jobs are being created. So this September, We Rise Network brings women entrepreneurs together for the 2026 annual program under the theme Rise and Scale, celebrating growth, building revenue, and creating jobs. It all begins on Monday, 28th of September, this Monday at Puchin, with the opening ceremony and annual general meeting at the Cow Bank Head Office Accra. Head Office Accra. From 29th September to the 4th of October, entrepreneurs, exciting businesses, exhibitions and showcases with opportunities to network and connect as we go. 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Remember that. We Rise Network. 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With one of the organizers in a little bit, but it's never late, too late to join the frenzy going down inside the Su Akwa J right about now. It's all about Akwa J lit up 2026, and we're having a wonderful time, at the same time raising money for the Tanashi Complex School, upgrading their library and creative space. Alright, so it's a worthy cause. When you come through, there's lots to enjoy, a lot of exotic stuff to enjoy as well. Original stuff and exotic stuff. Going out to Nashika of Nashika Club, my socks to my shirt, and because it's a carnival situation, I decided to fit up one of headbands, you know, just to be in the spirit. We look forward to being here. Please be safe, drive safe, join us with good friends. Let's have a party together. It's truly lit up, all I can say. Back to the music, DJ Phone. Selector, selector, selector, selector, selector, selector.